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0: Wow, Mom. Dad is in a jolly good mood today. What is the reason?
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3: काम से दिन भर थके यार, करना नहीं और काम।

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And on this sawal jawab bhari musically curious George wali note, this is Swati signing off for now saying ki curious rahoge to seekhte bhi rahoge. 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